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0: If you love 60s music, then we've got a show you just cannot afford to miss. The Sounds of the 60s every Saturday evening with me, Bob Elliott, at 9 o'clock, or available anytime you want to listen to it on our Listen Again service, the link to which you can find on our website or on our mobile app. Alternatively, you can say to Alexa, play PCRFM Listen Again, and when she asks you what show you want to hear, reply, play me Sounds of the 60s. So, whichever way you want to listen, join me for Sounds of the 60s. It just won't be the same without you.
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0: 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And after 11, settle in for the thematic hour, where the music takes on a whole new vibe every single week. It's all happening on PCR, Monday nights, on 103.2 FM, on your smart speaker, and on DAB. 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
2: From the Sky News Centre at 6, at least three people have died in a helicopter crash in Los Angeles. It's understood the NBC News chopper came down near a car park in the Chatsworth area of the city last night. One other person has been taken to hospital. Captain Brandon Silverman from the LA Fire Department says their investigations are now underway.
3: From the helicopter itself, it's pretty well destroyed, so we are going to have to go through the rubble and see how many victims there were on board, as well as identify the helicopter. We couldn't even see it.
2: Emergency services are continuing their search for a three-year-old boy who went missing in Suffolk yesterday. Noah was last seen at a playground in Brantham, but was then separated from a family member. The Prime Minister will meet Donald Trump next week in their first face-to-face meeting. The pair, who've spoken on the phone twice since Andy Burnham got the keys to Downing Street, will both be at the UN General Assembly in New York. A small Oxfordshire village will soon discover whether they'll be breaking away from the UK. Residents of Piddington are protesting against government plans to convert a military base into a facility for migrants. All of Ed Sheeran's support acts have quit his US tour after Macklemore was dropped over his pro-Palestinian comments. Aaron Rowe, Phineas and Lucas Graham have all said they'll no longer perform in solidarity with the rapper. In sport, teenager Max Dowman helped Arsenal to a 4-2 EFL Cup victory against Ipswich last night. He's become only the second 16-year-old to score two goals in the same game at a Premier League club. His manager, Mikel Arteta.
4: Yes, because he's 16 years old and we need to be really cautious with that. We don't want to stop him. We don't want to put any brakes into him. We need to develop him and we are full aware what he needs and he will have opportunities to play.
2: Tottenham are out of the competition after losing 3-1 to Liverpool at Anfield. That's the latest. I'm Tanya Snuggs.
5: Now your local news for Peterborough. Two 14-year-old boys have been arrested after another boy of the same age suffered a knife injury in Peterborough. Police and ambulance crews were called to Bushfield in Alton Goldhay on Monday afternoon and the injured boy was taken to Peterborough City Hospital. One suspect was arrested on suspicion of grievous bodily harm, knife possession and theft and remained in custody. The other was arrested on suspicion of grievous bodily harm and assisting an offender and has been released on bail. Outline plans have been announced for a major housing development in Market Deeping. The proposals include a mixture of different sized homes with 30% designated as affordable housing. That would include properties for social rent and shared ownership intended to provide a wider choice for people seeking a home locally. The outline scheme will now be considered through the planning process when the overall principle of the development and its key features will be examined. Amazon says its new £107 million distribution centre in Peterborough will open during the week beginning on the 28th of September. The 690,000 square foot building at Kingston Park off Flaxley Road is expected to create around 1,400 jobs and will be Amazon's first facility of its type in Britain. It'll store products from suppliers and rapidly replenish fulfilment centres around the country, removing processing stages and helping deliveries reach customers more quickly. Further recruitment rounds may follow as capacity increases. And Peterborough United are through to the fourth round of the Carabao Cup for the first time since 2009 after beating Barnsley last night in the tense 3-3 draw that went on to penalty shootouts. The score was 2-2 at half-time and Barnsley pulled forward in the 74th minute, only for Danny Ormerod to equalise in the 88th minute in his second goal of the match. Posh squeezed through after a 7-6 shootout victory.
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5: Dry and bright through the morning, but some cloud will develop during the afternoon with some scattered showers. There'll be a moderate westerly breeze and a top temperature of 18 degrees. That's the latest from the PCR Newsroom. I'm David Edgeworth.
0: 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And now, another 60 minutes of the greatest songs of all time. For

PCR FM. We're playing the greatest songs of all time across Peterborough. Welcome to Wednesday morning. Middle of the week, chilly starts here across the city this morning with sunny spells developing as the day goes on. Looking at highs today of around about 19. Right now in Fengate, we've got 12 degrees Celsius. It's going to warm up pretty quick though today, which is good news. Right, stay there. I've got Queen on the way. This is the Manic Street Preachers. And if you tolerate this, your children will be next. It's PCR FM.

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1: Yeah, y'all know what it is. 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

0: Katy Perry and Dark Horse on PCRFM. We've finally got an opening day for Amazon's enormous new distribution centre here in Peterborough. The £107 million site will officially open its doors on Monday the 28th of September, so less than 2 weeks. And when I say enormous, I mean it. The building is around 690,000 square feet, and Amazon say it will eventually create 1,400 jobs here in the city. It's what's called a one distribution centre. So huge quantities of products will basically arrive from suppliers before being sent out to Amazon's other fulfillment centres. The idea being to get orders to customers a little bit quicker. It's being built near Amazon's existing Flaxley Road operation as well, where there's already around about 1,000 people working. So a pretty significant investment for Peterborough. £107 million, another 1,400 jobs, and Amazon's new distribution centre opening up on September the 28th. Some good news there. We're back to the music with Tom Grennan and Bruno Mars, Ready to Play next.
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Josh Michael and Freedom on VCR FM. How much of something do you have to own before you stop saying you've got a collection and admit that you've got a bit of a problem? Because a woman in Suffolk has just officially broken the world record for the biggest collection of My Little Pony memorabilia. She's got around about 7,700 pieces. 7,700. She's actually bought a new house partly so she could have a dedicated pony room. And she's still got storage unit full of everything that just won't fit. But this is the bit that would keep me going to a car boot every single time. One of the rarest things she's got is a My Little Pony called Fireball. Apparently only two are known to exist. And she bought hers at a car boot sale for 50p. Whole collection is now worth around about £40,000. She says she's got absolutely no intention of stopping. And to be fair, once you've got 7,700 My Little Ponies, I suppose number 7,701 isn't really going to make that much difference at all. But well done. It is a Guinness World Record, nonetheless. Right, Becky Hill and Galantis. This is Run on PCR FM.

0: Michael Jackson and Billie Jean. Some good news if you're around the Altons. Clayton Pharmacy is back open, although it's now in a different place. You might remember it suddenly closed in Alton Goldhay back in April after a dispute over the rent. And it meant people who normally got their prescription there had to find somewhere else for more than 3 months. Well, it's now moved into the Hurlington Centre in Alton, Melbourne, and it's properly up and running again. Local MP Sam Carling's been down for a look around and says having pharmacies like this in the community is becoming even more important, particularly as we're being encouraged to use them for things that we'd perhaps normally try and get the GP for. So if you've used Clayton Pharmacy before and wondered what happened to it, it hasn't disappeared. It's now over at Hurlington Centre if you fancy going along and sorting your stuff out there. Wet, wet, wet on the way soon. And I'll do something from the script next. PCRFM. Breakfast on PCRFM. 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

the script and the man that can't be moved. It is PCRFM morning. I'm Mikey. Welcome to the middle of the week, Wednesday morning. Going to get our latest news at 7 soon. Here's Wet, Wet, Wet and Sweet Little Mystery first.

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2: From the Sky News Centre at 7, the Mayor of Los Angeles, Karen Bass, says she's absolutely devastated after a news helicopter crashed in a suburb of the city last night, killing at least three people. One other person is injured. The chopper was covering an earlier fatal collision between a car and a bus in the Chatsworth area of the city. Colleen Williams is a presenter at broadcaster NBC.
3: We knew we'd lost contact with our people out there. And we've just received the confirmation that, in fact, News Chopper 4 went down just before 7 o'clock tonight. We're going to take a couple of minutes to think about that, to process and to regroup.
2: A three-year-old boy remains missing after being separated from a family member in Suffolk. Noah, who's autistic and nonverbal, was last seen at a playground in Brantham yesterday. For the first time since taking office, Andy Burnham will meet Donald Trump face-to-face next week at the UN General Assembly in New York. They've spoken on the phone twice recently. Our political correspondent, Alex Rogers, says the relationship seems to have got off to a warm start.
4: Trump has praised Andy Burnham as a very nice guy, even if he tends to be on the liberal side. So the key thing going forward is to see how Andy Burnham manages the special relationship, especially when he has also signalled that he's more willing to take a direct approach to Donald Trump on areas where they disagree.
2: Wandsworth Council in South London has announced plans to increase council tax for some residents by 94% from next April. Councillors say they identified a shortfall of £84 million after a spending review. Those living in a small village in Oxfordshire will soon find out if they voted to break away from the UK. Residents of Piddington have held a referendum in protest against government plans to house more than 1,000 asylum seekers nearby. And Arsenal maintained their 100% winning start to the season after beating Ipswich 4-2 in the EFL Cup. That's the latest. I'm Tanya Snuggs.
5: Now your local news for Peterborough. Two 14-year-old boys have been arrested after another boy of the same age suffered a knife injury in Peterborough. Police and ambulance crews were called to Bushfield in Alton Goldhay on Monday afternoon and the injured boy was taken to Peterborough City Hospital. One suspect was arrested on suspicion of grievous bodily harm, knife possession and theft and remained in custody. The other was arrested on suspicion of grievous bodily harm and assisting an offender and has been released on bail. Outline plans have been announced for a major housing development in Market Deeping. The proposals include a mixture of different sized homes with 30% designated as affordable housing. That would include properties for social rent and shared ownership intended to provide a wider choice for people seeking a home locally. The outline scheme will now be considered through the planning process when the overall principle of the development and its key features will be examined. Amazon says its new £107 million distribution centre in Peterborough will open during the week beginning the 28th of September. The 690,000 square foot building at Kingston Park off Flaxley Road is expected to create around 1,400 jobs and will be Amazon's first facility of its type in Britain. It'll store products from suppliers and rapidly replenish fulfilment centres around the country, removing processing stages and helping deliveries reach customers more quickly. Further recruitment rounds may follow as capacity increases. And Peterborough United are through to the fourth round of the Carabao Cup for the first time since 2009 after beating Barnsley last night in a tense 3-3 draw that went on to penalty shootouts. The score was 2-2 at half-time and Barnsley pulled forward in the 74th minute, only for Danny Ormerod to equalise in the 88th minute in his second goal of the match. Posh squeezed through after a 7-6 shootout victory.
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5: Dry and bright through the morning, but some cloud will develop during the afternoon with some scattered showers. There'll be a moderate westerly breeze and a top temperature of 18 degrees. That's the latest from the PCR newsroom. I'm David Edgeworth.
6: Good morning, it's just after 7, middle of the week, Wednesday morning. Harry Styles is going to play soon. We start with Vanessa Carlton. PCR.

Harry Styles and Dan Stowmore. Hello, Mikey. Can you say good morning to Natalie and Kirsty in Hampton, please? We're packing our bags because we're jetting off to Ibiza today. Leaving for Luton Airport at 10 this morning. You are so lucky. Got a bit of a heat wave there as well at the moment, too. It's really nice weather in the islands at the moment as well. Enjoy it. Enjoy your couple of weeks there. David Bowie, Ashes to Ashes on next. This is PCRFM.

0: David Bowie and Ashes to Ashes. Now, you know when you open YouTube for one specific thing and 20 minutes later you're watching something completely unrelated because the homepage sent you down a rabbit hole? Well, YouTube's testing a new way of letting us take a bit more control over what it recommends. Instead of just relying on everything you've watched before, you'll actually be able to type in what you fancy watching. So you could put something like quick dinner recipes or funny dog videos or 90s music, and YouTube will bring you a whole feed around it. You can have up to 8 of these different feeds and change them whenever you want. It's only being tested in America at the moment. But I actually quite like the idea because YouTube's recommendations can be a little bit dangerous. You watch one video about fixing something in the house and suddenly YouTube thinks you're a professional builder for the next 6 months and you're stuck doing stuff up. Right, Prince on the way shortly, and I'll do something from Lady Gaga next.
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2: It is the case, we watch TV and we think, goodness me, these scenes are awful. You know, you watch the bombing of Kyiv or Lviv or Kharkiv and think, goodness, what can we do? And the answer is, we can do so much because the needs of the people of Ukraine are so extensive that every little thing helps. So we are just in the last 2 or 3 weeks of our latest collection. This will be our 27th delivery to Ukraine of humanitarian aid in of one form or another. And the list of things we're looking for ranges from bars of soap, toothpaste, you know, female sanitary products, right through to camping gas stoves, thermos flasks, any kinds of simple medicine, paracetamol, antiseptic wipes, multivitamins, food. Even we've just had requests for household tools. So if you've got some spare screwdrivers and saws, batteries, AAA batteries, AA batteries, actually could be put to incredible use getting these to the people of Ukraine. And that's our promise to those who support Ukraine, and then hand them over to our braver, heroic partners who will then take them right to the front line. Unfortunately, you know, the Russian attacks have become even more indiscriminate, and they are targeting civilian targets very deliberately. So there's always an element of risk. But like every country in conflict, life goes on. You go to places like Kyiv and Lviv, and they're busy, bustling places, but you're never far away from the war. You know, the cemeteries are everywhere. There's countless flags for all of the newly killed soldiers. The air raid warnings, the damage to the buildings. So it's a combination of both. Life goes on, but the struggle is always there, always apparent. You can never escape from it.
3: So if anyone's sort of listening and they want to sort of donate things for your collections, how can they do that? What do they have to do?
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0: PCR FM. Sunny spells around today. A little bit chilly at the moment. We've got 13 degrees. It's going to get up to around about 19 or 20 today. We'll stay dry. A little bit more cloud around in the afternoon. And cloudy tonight too, with lows down to around about 13. 7:30. 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
2: Two 14-year-old boys have been arrested after another boy suffered a knife injury at Bushfield in Alton Goldhay and was taken to hospital. Outline plans have been announced for a major housing development in Market Deeping, with 30% of the proposed properties designated as affordable homes. And Amazon's new £107 million Peterborough distribution centre will open later this month, creating around 1,400 jobs and speeding up deliveries nationwide. More on these stories in half an hour. I'm David Edgeworth.
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Back. Shawn Mendes and There's Nothing Holding Me Back on PCRFM. Now, if you've got a business here in Peterborough, there's something happening tomorrow that might be worth getting along to. The Local View Business Expo is taking place at the Holiday Inn in Peterborough West, bringing businesses from across the area together, all under one roof. So whether you're looking for new customers, new suppliers, want to make a few contacts, or just see what other people around Peterborough are doing, that's really what the day is about. 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Let's get you back to the music then for Wednesday morning. It's One Republic and Counting Stars. It's PCRFM. Yeah.

0: That's Rod Stewart and the Motown song on PCRFM. Can we say morning to Dean, Hassan and Charlie, all at work for the Stone Father this morning in Fengate. Morning to Chloe in Hampton, loving the tunes this morning. Trying to get the kids out of bed is being a nightmare. Big shout to Neil, Scott and Jamie at work this morning in Alton Southgate. And hello to Adam in Yaxley, listening on the way into work this morning as well. If you ever want to get involved, by the way, you can do anytime at PCRFM on our socials. Jordan Sparks, Chris Brown and Jack Johnson on next.
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Jack Johnson and Better Together on PCRFM. Can you say good morning to Matt and Connor working at Perkins today? Of course we can. Happy birthday to our dad, Steve, as well today. Have a really, really good birthday. Lots of love from Jess and Amy. And morning, Mikey. Loving the music this morning. Really helping me get up and about from Paul on Eastfield Road. Well, thank you very much for sticking us on this morning. Latest news headlines at 8 on the way real soon. Let's do this first day from Jordan Sparks, Chris Brown. This is Nowhere. It's PCRFM. Tell me how-

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2: From the Sky News Centre at 8. The Oxfordshire village of Piddington has voted overwhelmingly in favour of independence from the UK.
3: We had 312 votes counted, which is nearly 92% of the ballot papers issued. And the results are as follows. We had 285 yes votes.
2: The symbolic protest was against plans to house more than 1,200 male asylum seekers at a nearby former military base. The Home Office insists the proposals are designed to be self-contained to reduce the impact on the local community. Police in Suffolk are continuing to look for a three-year-old boy who went missing yesterday afternoon. Noah became separated from a relative after visiting a playground in Brantham. Our reporter Barnaby Papadopoulos is in the village. He says officers are facing a huge challenge as the child is non-verbal and partially deaf.
4: He's currently undergoing an assessment for autism. That means he will not respond to calls of his name. So that is posing, I think, a particular difficulty for those people who've been out all night trying to look for him.
2: At least three people have been killed and another is injured after an NBC News helicopter crashed in Los Angeles last night. The city's mayor, Karen Bass, says she's absolutely devastated. After two recent phone calls, Andy Burnham will meet Donald Trump face-to-face for the first time since becoming Prime Minister. He'll join the President at the UN General Assembly in New York next week. The Office for National Statistics says the rate of inflation rose to 3.1% last month. That's up from July's figure of 2.9%. Economists had predicted a rise due to an increase in energy prices and the Iran war. And teenager Max Dowman helped Arsenal to a 4-2 EFL Cup victory against Ipswich last night. Tottenham are out after losing to Liverpool. That's the latest. I'm Tanya Snuggs.
5: Now your local news for Peterborough. Two 14-year-old boys have been arrested after another boy of the same age suffered a knife injury in Peterborough. Police and ambulance crews were called to Bushfield in Alton Goldhay on Monday afternoon and the injured boy was taken to Peterborough City Hospital. One suspect was arrested on suspicion of grievous bodily harm, knife possession and theft and remained in custody. The other was arrested on suspicion of grievous bodily harm and assisting an offender and has been released on bail. Outline plans have been announced for a major housing development in Market Deeping. The proposals include a mixture of different sized homes with 30% designated as affordable housing. That would include properties for social rent and shared ownership intended to provide a wider choice for people seeking a home locally. The outline scheme will now be considered through the planning process when the overall principle of the development and its key features will be examined. Amazon says its new £107 million distribution centre in Peterborough will open during the week beginning the 28th of September. The 690,000 square foot building at Kingston Park off Flaxley Road is expected to create around 1,400 jobs and will be Amazon's first facility of its type in Britain. It'll store products from suppliers and rapidly replenish fulfilment centres around the country, removing processing stages and helping deliveries reach customers more quickly. Further recruitment rounds may follow as capacity increases. And Peterborough United are through to the fourth round of the Carabao Cup for the first time since 2009 after beating Barnsley last night in the tense 3-3 draw that went on to penalty shootouts. The score was 2-2 at half-time and Barnsley pulled forward in the 74th minute, only for Danny Ormerod to equalise in the 88th minute in his second goal of the match. Posh squeezed through after a 7-6 shootout victory.
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5: Dry and bright through the morning, but some cloud will develop during the afternoon with some scattered showers. There'll be a moderate westerly breeze and a top temperature of 18 degrees. That's the latest from the PCR newsroom. I'm David Edgeworth.
6: Good morning, it's just after 8. I'm Mikey. Back to the music we go with Miles Smith shortly. Let's start with Harry Styles for

Miles Smith and Stay. It is PCR FM. We're playing the greatest songs of all time across Peterborough Morning. I'm Mikey Fulton. Hopefully your week's been all right so far. We're halfway through though, so not long to go until the weekend. Something happening in Peterborough this Sunday actually that I think was a really, really nice idea. If you've never actually been inside a mosque before, you're being invited to come and have a look around one. Peterborough's mosques are coming together for the Visit My Mosque Open Day. It's going to be at the Faizan El Medina Mosque on Gladstone Street, and it genuinely is open to everyone. Whatever your faith is, you don't have to even have a faith. You can come over, look around, ask some questions, learn a little bit more about Islam, and even watch one of the daily prayers too. I think things like this are really good. We all live in the same city, but there are probably loads of communities around Peterborough that we actually know very little about. And sometimes the easiest way to change that is just to go in, have a cup of tea, and talk to somebody. It's completely free as well. Visit my mosque this Sunday from 11:30 until 4 on Gladstone Street in the city. Here comes The Cure and Close to Me next. It's PCR FM.

0: That's The Cure and Close to Me on PCRFM. If you're looking for something to do this coming weekend, on Saturday night, The Cresset hosts Lusa Live. It's all the music from Luther Vandross and also Alexander O'Neill. Some amazing tribute acts in the city on Saturday night at The Cresset, of course, as well. You know it's going to be good if it's going to be shown at The Cresset. If you want to go, you can get all the details right now at cresset.co.uk. Looks like it'll be an amazing Saturday night for it. There are a few tickets left as well. Got the calls on the way soon, and I'll do something from Katy Perry next. PCRFM Breakfast on PCRFM, supported by The Cresset, entertaining Peterborough for over 40 years. Keep up to date at cresset.co.uk. 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
1: First of all, a lot of people in the Peterborough area have benefited very much from the work that Princefield do and from your involvement in all the community projects. Why do Princefield do this?
2: Princefield have always been involved in the community. So we're a family-owned business. We're a head office based in Peterborough. We have other offices around the east of England, but a head office being based in Peterborough, we tend to focus a lot of our community work in the Peterborough area. As a family business, we've always wanted to give back. That's what we concentrate on doing.
1: You've also got quite a big involvement with Help Our Ukrainian Friends. How did that come about in the first place?
2: Quite simply, a group of volunteers wanted to help the people of Ukraine. One of my business partners, Mark Asplin, knew the chair of Helping Our Ukrainian Friends and said, what can we do to help? The good thing is that we've been able to do an awful lot to help because, one, we can raise the funds for this local group. Two, we can use our vehicles to move humanitarian aid around. And we've also actually travelled out to Poland and Ukraine taking these goods in our vehicles, and we've done that 3 or 4 times now.
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Katy Perry, Band-Aids on PCRFM. Now, you know the old post office on Cowgate. It's been sitting empty for years. Well, it looks like something is finally going to be going in there. Zali's Burger Bar wants to take it over, putting plans to turn the building into a new restaurant. And you might already know the name because they've got places all over Lincoln Road doing smash burgers, loaded fries and milkshakes. The Cowgate building hasn't actually had a permanent business in it since the post office moved out in 2016. So we're talking 10 years of sitting there largely empty. We've already got a lease on the place and the plans now include a new shop front and putting a proper commercial kitchen in too. And actually, whatever your feelings on another burger place, it'd just be nice to see that building being used again. So Zali's Burger Bar could be coming to Cowgate in Peterborough real soon. Looking forward to it. Right, headlines on the way after Rick Astley first. It's PCRFM Wednesday morning.

0: Rick Astley, Never Gonna Give You Up. It is PCRFM. We're playing the greatest songs of all time across Peterborough. Right, latest headlines with David Edgeworth coming up in a moment. We've got Pink on the way and Benson Boone. It's 8:30.
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2: Two 14-year-old boys have been arrested after another boy suffered a knife injury at Bushfield in Alton Goldhay and was taken to hospital. Outline plans have been announced for a major housing development in Market Deeping, with 30% of the proposed properties designated as affordable homes. And Amazon's new £107 million Peterborough distribution centre will open later this month, creating around 1,400 jobs and speeding up deliveries nationwide. More on these stories in half an hour. I'm David Edgeworth.
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6: 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Saturday, October the 10th, is set to be an evening of elegance, entertainment and fundraising, as we'll be hosting an auction and raffle in aid of Sue Ryder on the night. The Vogue Ball, Marriott Peterborough, supporting a charity that means so much to so many. Book tickets at thevogueball.co.uk.
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Benson Bean, Mystical Magical School Run is almost done. We're on that journey into work then for Wednesday morning. ELO is on soon. Here comes Pink and Beautiful Trauma just for Peterborough. We are PCRFM.

0: ELO, Mr. Blue Sky, PCRFM. If you run a business in Peterborough, getting yourself noticed online isn't exactly getting any easier. There's an awful lot of noise out there, and that's really what the Local View Business Expo tomorrow is all about. Instead of trying to get somebody's attention through a screen, you've got local businesses actually meeting each other face to face. You can showcase what you do, meet potential new customers, buy new supplies, make some contacts, and hopefully generate some new business as well. Whether you're a small business trying to make your name out there, or you've been around for years and you're looking for new opportunities, basically about getting Peterborough businesses talking to each other. 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It's on tomorrow between 10 and 2 at the Holiday Inn Peterborough West. And PCRFM will be there broadcasting live with Keith and Claire too. So make sure you come and say hello. We've got Katie Tunstall and Beverly Knight on next. It's PCRFM. PCRFM. It's breakfast on PCRFM. 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

Katie Tunstall, and suddenly I see it is PCRFM. Let's do a couple of mentions this morning. Can you wish my mum, Janet, a very happy birthday today? Comes from Claire and Dan and the grandkids in Werrington this morning. Also, big hello to everyone working at the Peterborough City Hospital, especially Karen and Michelle, who are currently on a tea break right now. Morning, Mikey. Can you give Steve, Andy and Mo a shout out at work? And hi to Rachel in Hampton. She's on the way into work right now. Would love some Beverly Knight. Let's get this on for you. This is going to sound great this morning. Let's keep the fires burning on PCRFM. Would love some Beverly Knight. Let's get this on for you. This is going to sound great this morning. Let's keep the fires burning on PCRFM.

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2: From the Sky News Centre at 9, an Oxfordshire village has voted to become independent from the UK in a symbolic referendum. The people of Piddington are protesting against plans to house more than 1,200 male asylum seekers at a nearby former military base. Only 26 residents went against the motion, with one spoiled ballot recorded. Culture Secretary Lisa Nandy says she understands the frustration.
3: Having been through this myself many times in my own town in Wigan, one of the challenges is lack of information. One of the things that we did when the asylum hotels opened in our constituency is to call a public meeting and to talk to people about the safety and security arrangements, about the support that was available.
2: Specially trained officers and dog units are part of the search to find a three-year-old boy in Suffolk. Noah is believed to have run away from a playground in Brantham yesterday afternoon. A news helicopter reporting on a fatal bus collision in Los Angeles has crashed, killing at least three people. The NBC chopper came down near a large car park in the Chatsworth area. Investigations are now underway as to what caused the crash. Karen Bass, the city's mayor, says it's devastating.
4: This is a heartbreaking night for our city, and my thoughts and prayers are first and foremost with the families and loved ones that we lost today.
2: A rise in petrol and diesel prices has pushed inflation up to 3.1%. It's up from July's figure of 2.9% and has moved further away from the Bank of England's target of 2%. Complaints about water companies have risen by 84% in the biggest annual increase in the watchdog's 20-year history. The Consumer Council for Water says concerns over rising bills are driving the surge. And all of Ed Sheeran's support acts have quit his US tour after Macklemore was dropped over his pro-Palestinian comments. That's the latest. I'm Tanya Snuggs.
5: Now your local news for Peterborough. Two 14-year-old boys have been arrested after another boy of the same age suffered a knife injury in Peterborough. Police and ambulance crews were called to Bushfield in Alton Goldhay on Monday afternoon, and the injured boy was taken to Peterborough City Hospital. One suspect was arrested on suspicion of grievous bodily harm, knife possession and theft, and remained in custody. The other was arrested on suspicion of grievous bodily harm and assisting an offender and has been released on bail. Outline plans have been announced for a major housing development in Market Deeping. The proposals include a mixture of different sized homes, with 30% designated as affordable housing. That would include properties for social rent and shared ownership, intended to provide a wider choice for people seeking a home locally. The outline scheme will now be considered through the planning process, when the overall principle of the development and its key features will be examined. Amazon says its new £107 million distribution centre in Peterborough will open during the week beginning the 28th of September. The 690,000 square foot building at Kingston Park off Flaxley Road is expected to create around 1,400 jobs and will be Amazon's first facility of its type in Britain. It'll store products from suppliers and rapidly replenish fulfilment centres around the country, removing processing stages and helping deliveries reach customers more quickly. Further recruitment rounds may follow as capacity increases. And Peterborough United are through to the fourth round of the Carabao Cup for the first time since 2009 after beating Barnsley last night in the tense 3-3 draw that went on to penalty shootouts. The score was 2-2 at half-time and Barnsley pulled forward in the 74th minute, only for Danny Ormerod to equalise in the 88th minute in his second goal of the match. Posh squeezed through after a 7-6 shootout victory.
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5: Dry and bright through the morning, but some cloud will develop during the afternoon with some scattered showers. There'll be a moderate westerly breeze and a top temperature of 18 degrees. That's the latest from the PCR Newsroom. I'm David Edgeworth.
0: 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Playing the greatest songs of all time for Peterborough.

Harry Styles, Aperture, PCR FM, playing the greatest songs of all time across Peterborough. This is Mikey looking after you then. It's Wednesday morning. The workday started. Got Squeeze on the way. Darkness soon too. These are the Arctic Monkeys.

0: the Darkness and I Believe in a Thing Called Love. Going to play that for Joanne in Alton. Says, first time messaging PCRFM. Been listening for a couple of years, though. Love that. It's great. Great when people kind of get involved as well. We know you're there, even if you are hiding a little bit. Morning to Rob in Stanground. Nearly the weekend, although Rob does say he's off now until Monday next week. So basically, Rob, it is the weekend for you. And a big shout out to Lisa and Emma working in the office in the city centre, listening to PCRFM this morning at work. Thank you for putting us on. Got Duffy playing in a bit and Lost Frequencies and Callum Scott. They're ready to play next. Keep it here. It's PCRFM.
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London B, and I've been thinking about you on PCRFM. Bit of change for Burger King in Peterborough, because just days after the new one opened at Boongate, City Centre one's just shut. It's the Burger King on the outside of Queensgate, the one that opens out onto Lawn Causeway, and it's apparently closed pretty suddenly. Now, obviously, we were talking about the new Boongate one last week that opened on Friday, all those free burgers. So the timing is quite interesting. Burger King hasn't said whether staff from Queensgate have moved across to the new place, so we don't actually know if the two things are directly connected. But it does mean if you're after a Burger King in Peterborough now, you still got the Boongate drive-through, Maskew Avenue, and also Serpentine Green. The Queensgate one, though, has now closed. We're back to the music then for Wednesday morning. We'll do something from Dolly Parton in a moment. Here comes the Rasmus and In the Shadows. This is PCRFM.

0: Dolly Parton, 9 to 5, it's PCR FM. We're playing the greatest songs of all time then across Peterborough, getting your workday started for Wednesday, middle of the week. I've got McFly on the way, and Toto, play next. 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

At PCRFM, playing the greatest songs of all time across Peterborough. I'm Mikey Volder. Thank you for getting me on this morning. Back looking after you again tomorrow morning. Bright and early from 6. Marky T with you on the way home from 3 this afternoon. Chris is in from 2 of the 80s. And Tony Dibben looking after you next after Toto. This is Africa. It's PCRFM.

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2: From the Sky News Centre at 10, an Oxfordshire village has voted to leave the UK in a symbolic referendum held in protest against plans to house asylum seekers nearby. Residents in Piddington are against more than 1,000 male migrants living at a former military base. Parish Chairman Tim McNally says they have safety concerns.
3: If you try and bring 1,250 men into a community and you put them into a fenced environment that's not really locked, it's open, you're going to have some strange behaviours going on there, a nuisance which will occur. Not for most of them. It's just a small number, and that small number will cause a lot of problems.
2: The government insists the site's designed to be self-contained to reduce the impact on the local community. A major search is underway for a three-year-old boy who's non-verbal and partially deaf after he went missing yesterday afternoon. Noah is believed to have run off, getting separated from a relative in Brantham. An increase in energy prices due to the conflict in the Middle East has helped push up inflation to 3.1%. August's figure is up from 2.9% the month before. At least three people have died after a news helicopter crashed in Los Angeles. It was covering a collision between a car and a bus in the Chatsworth area yesterday. It's claimed Heathrow's third runway should only go ahead if the aviation industry pays for cleaner flying. Government advisers describe the airport's expansion as incompatible with net zero targets. And Tottenham's difficult start to the season continued after losing 3-1 at Liverpool in the EFL Cup. They're yet to win against a Premier League side so far. Former midfielder Jamie Redknapp says it's up to the senior players to react positively.
4: That's the only way it's going to turn for them, by showing character, by winning challenges, by winning duels. And then the crowd, make no mistake, I've played for Tottenham, I know what it's like. They will get behind you. They don't want to go there moaning and getting the ump with the players. They want to get a connection. They want to win football matches. They're embarrassed by how this is going at the moment, but it will change.
2: Arsenal beat Ipswich 4-2. That's the latest. I'm Tanya Snuggs.
5: Now your local news for Peterborough. Two 14-year-old boys have been arrested after another boy of the same age suffered a knife injury in Peterborough. Police and ambulance crews were called to Bushfield in Alton Goldhay on Monday afternoon, and the injured boy was taken to Peterborough City Hospital. One suspect was arrested on suspicion of grievous bodily harm, knife possession and theft, and remained in custody. The other was arrested on suspicion of grievous bodily harm and assisting an offender and has been released on bail. Outline plans have been announced for a major housing development in Market Deeping. The proposals include a mixture of different sized homes, with 30% designated as affordable housing. That would include properties for social rent and shared ownership, intended to provide a wider choice for people seeking a home locally. The outline scheme will now be considered through the planning process, when the overall principle of the development and its key features will be examined. Amazon says its new £107 million distribution centre in Peterborough will open during the week beginning the 28th of September. The 690,000 square foot building at Kingston Park off Flaxley Road is expected to create around 1,400 jobs and will be Amazon's first facility of its type in Britain. It'll store products from suppliers and rapidly replenish fulfilment centres around the country, removing processing stages and helping deliveries reach customers more quickly. Further recruitment rounds may follow as capacity increases. And Peterborough United are through to the fourth round of the Carabao Cup for the first time since 2009 after beating Barnsley last night in a tense 3-3 draw that went on to penalty shootouts. The score was 2-2 at half-time and Barnsley pulled forward in the 74th minute, only for Danny Ormerod to equalise in the 88th minute in his second goal of the match. Posh squeezed through after a 7-6 shootout victory.
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5: Dry and bright through the morning, but some cloud will develop during the afternoon with some scattered showers. There'll be a moderate westerly breeze and a top temperature of 18 degrees. That's the latest from the PCR Newsroom. I'm David Edgeworth.
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There's Lola Young and Messi. This is Tony Dibben at PCRFM. This time tomorrow, of course, the guys will be coming to you live and direct, broadcasting from the Local View Business Expo, which is taking place at the Holiday Inn Peterborough West tomorrow. And it's on between 10 and 2, a bit like this show. And Keith and Claire will be on the air tomorrow, live and direct from the event.

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0: Jennifer Lopez, Ain't It Funny, at PCRFM, home to the greatest songs of all time. Welcome to Wednesday, middle of the week. James Blunt, Bonfire Heart soon, and the Eurythmics coming soon too with Sweet Dreams Are Made of This. We've got all the songs you know and love. We're PCRFM.
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Ollie Murs, Travis McCoy, and Wrapped Up sounds great at PCR FM. Teddy Swims, Lose Control coming soon. Let's get on Sam Fender and Elton John just now. 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

0: 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Dua Lipa, New Rules coming soon, and Classic Pretenders, Brass in Pocket next.
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0: Dua Lipa's new rules at PCRFM. Paloma Faith's coming soon. Next up today, a beautiful record. Yusuf Ntor and Naina Cherry. 7 seconds right here at PCRFM.
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2: From the Sky News Centre at 11, the Oxfordshire village of Piddington has voted overwhelmingly in favour of independence from the UK.
3: We had 312 votes counted, which is nearly 92% of the ballot papers issued. And the results are as follows. We had 285 yes votes.
2: The symbolic protest was against plans to house more than 1,200 male asylum seekers at a nearby former military base. The government insists they'll be self-contained to reduce the impact on the local community. Volunteers are helping dog units, the Coast Guard and the Police Air Service to try to find a missing three-year-old boy in Suffolk. It's believed Noah, who's non-verbal and partially deaf, ran away from a playground in Brantham yesterday afternoon. Sarah Keyes from the village's parish council says the whole community is involved.
4: We've had people out all night. We've had volunteers in here all night. It's just touched people's hearts, I think. Everyone can really feel how emotional this could be. It could be your own child, and so people, yeah, have just felt called to come out.
2: An increase in energy prices due to the conflict in the Middle East has helped push up inflation to 3.1%. August figure is up from 2.9% the month before. Police in Malawi have offered a reward of almost £13,000 after a British woman was kidnapped there. Nusrat Osman, who's 47, was abducted in the southern city of Blantyre on Friday. At least three people have died after an NBC News helicopter crashed in a car park in LA. The chopper was reporting on a fatal bus collision when it came down in the Chatsworth area last night. And the Prime Minister has thanked people for their messages of support, including from leaders of other parties, following the death of his father, Roy. In a post on social media, Andy Burnham said it means a great deal. That's the latest. I'm Tanya Snuggs.
5: Now your local news for Peterborough. Two 14-year-old boys have been arrested after another boy of the same age suffered a knife injury in Peterborough. Police and ambulance crews were called to Bushfield in Alton Goldhay on Monday afternoon, and the injured boy was taken to Peterborough City Hospital. One suspect was arrested on suspicion of grievous bodily harm, knife possession and theft, and remained in custody. The other was arrested on suspicion of grievous bodily harm and assisting an offender and has been released on bail. Outline plans have been announced for a major housing development in Market Deeping. The proposals include a mixture of different sized homes with 30% designated as affordable housing. That would include properties for social rent and shared ownership intended to provide a wider choice for people seeking a home locally. The outline scheme will now be considered through the planning process when the overall principle of the development and its key features will be examined. Amazon says its new £107 million distribution centre in Peterborough will open during the week beginning the 28th of September. The 690,000 square foot building at Kingston Park off Flaxley Road is expected to create around 1,400 jobs and will be Amazon's first facility of its type in Britain. It'll store products from suppliers and rapidly replenish fulfilment centres around the country, removing processing stages and helping deliveries reach customers more quickly. Further recruitment rounds may follow as capacity increases. And Peterborough United are through to the fourth round of the Carabao Cup for the first time since 2009 after beating Barnsley last night in the tense 3-3 draw that went on to penalty shootouts. The score was 2-2 at half-time and Barnsley pulled forward in the 74th minute, only for Danny Ormerod to equalise in the 88th minute in his second goal of the match. Posh squeezed through after a 7-6 shootout victory.
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5: Dry and bright through the morning, but some cloud will develop during the afternoon with some scattered showers. There'll be a moderate westerly breeze and a top temperature of 18 degrees. That's the latest from the PCR Newsroom. I'm David Edgeworth.
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He just might, you know. There's Bruno Mars at PCRFM. We're playing the greatest songs of all time. Nelly Furtado's coming soon. George Michael. And right now, this is James Bay. Let It Go, PCRFM.

0: Cause I gotta have faith. Ooh, I gotta have faith. Cause I gotta have faith, faith, faith, faith. I gotta have faith, faith, faith.
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0: Nelly Furtado, I'm Like a Bird at VCRFM. We're playing the greatest songs of all time across Peterborough. Don't forget, tomorrow, I'm not here tomorrow, but more importantly than me, it's the Local View Business Expo tomorrow, and Claire and Keith will be live during this show between 10 and 2 tomorrow 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

Jennifer Hudson, Spotlight sounds great at PCRFM. Lewis Capaldi's coming soon. We're playing the greatest songs of all time. They sound like this. Karen Ramirez, Looking for Love.

0: You too desire a PCRFM. Thanks for tuning in. Great to be here. Mika, Grace Kelly coming soon, and Mr. Curie is coming next. 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
6: It is the case, we watch TV and we think, goodness me, these scenes are awful. You know, you watch the bombing of Kyiv or Lviv or Kharkiv and think, goodness, what can we do? And the answer is, we can do so much, because the needs of the people of Ukraine are so extensive that every little thing helps. So we are just in the last two or three weeks of our latest collection. This will be our 27th delivery to Ukraine of humanitarian aid in of one form or another. And the list of things we're looking for ranges from bars of soap, toothpaste, you know, female sanitary products, right through to camping gas stoves, thermos flasks, any kinds of simple medicine, paracetamol, antiseptic wipes, multivitamins, food. Even we've just had requests for household tools. So if you've got some spare screwdrivers and saws, batteries, you know, AAA batteries, AA batteries, actually could be put to incredible use getting these to the people of Ukraine. And that's our promise to those who support Ukraine, and then hand them over to our braver, heroic partners who will then take them right to the front line. Unfortunately, you know, the Russian attacks have become even more indiscriminate, and they are targeting civilian targets very deliberately. So there's always an element of risk. But like every country in conflict, life goes on. You go to places like Kyiv and Lviv, and they're busy, bustling places, but you're never far away from the war. You know, the cemeteries are everywhere. There's countless flags for all of the newly killed soldiers. The air raid warnings, the damage to the buildings. So it's a combination of both. Life goes on, but the struggle is always there, always apparent. You can never escape from it.
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2: From the Sky News Centre at midday, people in the Suffolk village of Brantham are being asked to check their gardens and sheds for a missing three-year-old boy. Noah was last seen at a playground yesterday and is thought to have run off down an alley into a nearby housing estate. Our reporter Barnaby Papadopoulos, who's in the village, says officers are facing a huge challenge as Noah is non-verbal and partially deaf.
3: He's currently undergoing an assessment for autism. That means he will not respond to calls of his name. So that is posing, I think, a particular difficulty for those people who've been out all night trying to look for him.
2: Inflation increased to a five-month high in August on the back of soaring prices for fuel, flights and the Iran war. It hit 3.1%, up from 2.9% in July. Economist Linda Yeo says today's figures are unsurprising.
4: Energy prices, as you'd imagine on the back of this, will continue to go up. So when those get set in October and then again in the spring, I think you are going to see a significant translation into the cost for households and then therefore their disposable income.
2: The Prime Minister says next month's budget would take into account the issues people were facing. Meanwhile, the government says it understands the frustrations of people living in an Oxfordshire village who voted to leave the UK in a symbolic referendum. Piddington residents are protesting against plans to house more than 1,200 asylum seekers at a nearby former military base. At least three people have died in a helicopter crash in Los Angeles. The chopper came down near a car park in the Chatsworth neighbourhood last night. Complaints about water companies have risen by a record 84% in a year. The Consumer Council for Water Watchdog says it's the biggest annual increase in its history. And Ed Sheeran's remaining support acts and his backing band have quit his US tour in solidarity with rapper Macklemore. He was dropped after making pro-Palestinian comments on stage. That's the latest. I'm Tanya Snuggs.
5: Now your local news for Peterborough. Two 14-year-old boys have been arrested after another boy of the same age suffered a knife injury in Peterborough. Police and ambulance crews were called to Bushfield in Alton Goldhay on Monday afternoon and the injured boy was taken to Peterborough City Hospital. One suspect was arrested on suspicion of grievous bodily harm, knife possession and theft and remained in custody. The other was arrested on suspicion of grievous bodily harm and assisting an offender and has been released on bail. Outline plans have been announced for a major housing development in Market Deeping. The proposals include a mixture of different sized homes with 30% designated as affordable housing. That would include properties for social rent and shared ownership intended to provide a wider choice for people seeking a home locally. The outline scheme will now be considered through the planning process when the overall principle of the development and its key features will be examined. Amazon says its new £107 million distribution centre in Peterborough will open during the week beginning the 28th of September. The 690,000 square foot building at Kingston Park off Flaxley Road is expected to create around 1,400 jobs and will be Amazon's first facility of its type in Britain. It'll store products from suppliers and rapidly replenish fulfilment centres around the country, removing processing stages and helping deliveries reach customers more quickly. Further recruitment rounds may follow as capacity increases. And Peterborough United are through to the fourth round of the Carabao Cup for the first time since 2009 after beating Barnsley last night in the tense 3-3 draw that went on to penalty shootouts. The score was 2-2 at half-time and Barnsley pulled forward in the 74th minute, only for Danny Ormerod to equalise in the 88th minute in his second goal of the match. Posh squeezed through after a 7-6 shootout victory.
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5: Dry and bright through the morning, but some cloud will develop during the afternoon with some scattered showers. There'll be a moderate westerly breeze and a top temperature of 18 degrees. That's the latest from the PCR newsroom. I'm David Edgeworth.
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0: The Strokes and Last Night at PCRFM were made for Peterborough. Lionel Richie is dancing on the ceiling real soon, and Justin Timberlake's got Sexy back next.
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0: Carly Rae Jepsen. That's nice. That's Call Me Maybe. This is Tony Dibbon at PCRFM, playing all the songs you know and love. Sophie Ellis, Baxter Groove, Jet, and Billy Ocean. Love Really Hurts Without You coming soon. Here's Alex Warren first, Eternity.
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0: 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Sophia Respects to Groove Jet. Billy Ocean, Love Really Hurts Without You, as promised, coming next.
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0: 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Wednesday today, tomorrow, the show will be on without me, but that's okay. Keith and Claire will be on tomorrow between 10 and 2, and it's a very important reason why they're doing that. 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
2: From the Sky News Centre at 1, a lake's been cordoned off by police in the search for a three-year-old boy in Suffolk. Noah disappeared from a playground in Brantham yesterday afternoon after becoming separated from a relative. He's partially deaf and non-verbal, with police reminding volunteers he won't respond to his name being called. James Cartledge is the local MP.
3: In a situation like this, everyone wants to help. We've just got to keep doing what we can and communicating the message that where people have even, you know, a shred of information, rack your brains, please do report it. But in the meantime, obviously, our thoughts and prayers with the family.
2: Higher fuel prices and airfares pushed up by...

0: The Iran war have seen inflation rise again. The rate of price hikes hit 3.1% in August, up from 2.9% the previous month. The Prime Minister says next month's budget will be challenging, but insists it will address the cost of living.
1: It's why VAT will come off electricity bills in a few weeks' time. It's why we're taking action on bus fares and other things, just to give people that little bit of help, and that will need to continue. But there's a lot of resilience in the British economy.
0: The Conservatives say we're paying the price for Labour's choices. Meanwhile, the PM says his dad would have wanted him to be back out there as he returns to work following his father's death. Andy Burnham's thanked people for their messages of support. Police in Malawi have offered a reward of almost £13,000 after a British woman was kidnapped there. Nusrat Osman, who's 47, was abducted in the southern city of Blantyre on Friday. An Oxfordshire village has voted to leave the UK. People in Piddington held a symbolic referendum in protest at plans to house more than 1,200 male asylum seekers at a nearby former military base. And Amazon's announced a pay rise for its UK frontline staff. It will see increases of up to 5.6% from the end of the month. That's the latest. I'm Tanya Snuggs.
2: Now your local news for Peterborough. Two 14-year-old boys have been arrested after another boy of the same age suffered a knife injury in Peterborough. Police and ambulance crews were called to Bushfield in Alton Goldhay on Monday afternoon, and the injured boy was taken to Peterborough City Hospital. One suspect was arrested on suspicion of grievous bodily harm, knife possession and theft, and remained in custody. The other was arrested on suspicion of grievous bodily harm and assisting an offender and has been released on bail. Outline plans have been announced for a major housing development in Market Deeping. The proposals include a mixture of different sized homes, with 30% designated as affordable housing. That would include properties for social rent and shared ownership, intended to provide a wider choice for people seeking a home locally. The outline scheme will now be considered through the planning process, when the overall principle of the development and its key features will be examined. Amazon says its new £107 million distribution centre in Peterborough will open during the week beginning the 28th of September. The 690,000 square foot building at Kingston Park off Flaxley Road is expected to create around 1,400 jobs and will be Amazon's first facility of its type in Britain. It'll store products from suppliers and rapidly replenish fulfilment centres around the country, removing processing stages and helping deliveries reach customers more quickly. Further recruitment rounds may follow as capacity increases. And Peterborough United are through to the fourth round of the Carabao Cup for the first time since 2009 after beating Barnsley last night in the tense 3-3 draw that went on to penalty shootouts. The score was 2-2 at half-time and Barnsley pulled forward in the 74th minute, only for Danny Ormerod to equalise in the 88th minute in his second goal of the match. Posh squeezed through after a 7-6 shootout victory.
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2: Dry and bright through the morning, but some cloud will develop during the afternoon with some scattered showers. There'll be a moderate westerly breeze and a top temperature of 18 degrees. That's the latest from the PCR newsroom. I'm David Edgeworth.
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Miley Cyrus and Lindsay Buckingham have secrets at PCRFM. New edition soon. Here comes Beyonce. You can't help but sing along to this one. And it's largely thanks to Smith's Toys that we all sing along to this record. Here's Beyonce, If I Were a Boy. Toy, you know what I mean. If I-

0: A7S breaking me with Topic here at PCRFM across Peterborough. Right, the Rembrandts will be there for you, and Lady Gaga and Bruno Mars, Die With A Smile, next.
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2: 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Strike the pose. 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The Vogue Ball, Marriott Peterborough. 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Vogue.
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0: The car's my best friend's girlfriend. Well, leave her well alone for a start. 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
2: On a sunny day in Peterborough. Fingers crossed it's going to be a good barbecuing weather this weekend, isn't it?
3: Well, someone said it was going to rain tomorrow.
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3: 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Don't live in a fluffy world that doesn't exist.
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2: We've not seen any sun for God knows how long. And I say, beautiful down Peterborough. And you say, it's going to rain later.
3: Tomorrow? It's more than later, isn't it?
2: Well, it's later than now, isn't it?
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You know what? That's probably the best thing that ever came out of the 50 Shades franchise, I think. Ellie Goulding, Love Me Like You Do. Tears for Fears, Everybody Wants to Rule the World. Not at the moment, they don't. Here's KWS from 1992. Please Don't Go, and after two, the non-stop 80s are here at PCRFM.

0: whole country. The whole country is sick of illegal immigrants being allowed to enter our country and get accommodated, whether it's in hotels, flats or military sites.
1: At least three people have died in a helicopter crash in Los Angeles. The chopper came down near a car park in the Chatsworth neighbourhood last night. And there's been a record number of complaints about water companies. The totals jumped by 84% in a year, with Thames Water and South West Water the worst performers. That's the latest. I'm Ruth McKee.
2: Now your local news for Peterborough. Two 14-year-old boys have been arrested after another boy of the same age suffered a knife injury in Peterborough. Police and ambulance crews were called to Bushfield in Alton Goldhay on Monday afternoon, and the injured boy was taken to Peterborough City Hospital. One suspect was arrested on suspicion of grievous bodily harm, knife possession and theft, and remained in custody. The other was arrested on suspicion of grievous bodily harm and assisting an offender and has been released on bail. Outline plans have been announced for a major housing development in Market Deeping. The proposals include a mixture of different sized homes with 30% designated as affordable housing. That would include properties for social rent and shared ownership intended to provide a wider choice for people seeking a home locally. The outline scheme will now be considered through the planning process when the overall principle of the development and its key features will be examined. Amazon says its new £107 million distribution centre in Peterborough will open during the week beginning the 28th of September. The 690,000 square foot building at Kingston Park off Flaxley Road is expected to create around 1,400 jobs and will be Amazon's first facility of its type in Britain. It'll store products from suppliers and rapidly replenish fulfilment centres around the country, removing processing stages and helping deliveries reach customers more quickly. Further recruitment rounds may follow as capacity increases. And Peterborough United are through to the fourth round of the Carabao Cup for the first time since 2009 after beating Barnsley last night in a tense 3-3 draw that went on to penalty shootouts. The score was 2-2 at half-time and Barnsley pulled forward in the 74th minute, only for Danny Ormerod to equalise in the 88th minute in his second goal of the match. Posh squeezed through after a 7-6 shootout victory.
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2: Dry and bright through the morning, but some cloud will develop during the afternoon with some scattered showers. There'll be a moderate westerly breeze and a top temperature of 18 degrees. That's the latest from the PCR newsroom. I'm David Edgeworth.
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Good afternoon. You are tuned in to PCR FM. I'm Chris McDade, and this is the 80s Hour 10-Year Guarantee. I take you on a journey every Monday to Friday from 1980 through to 1989, making sure that no year is left out. Today it is number three's Wednesday, and we began the journey in 1980 with Madness, and that was My Girl. The song got to number three and spent 10 weeks in the UK singles chart. So let's continue. From 1982, I have lined up Wham, but before that, this is the Four Tops, and When She Was My Girl, a number three in 1981, and sold 250,000 copies in the process.

Young Guns playing here on PCR FM, number 3 for Wham in 1982, the song taken from their nearly million-selling album called Fantastic. Okay, still to come, what's on PCR for the rest of the day and how you can get involved with the new theatre in Broadway. So let's carry on. From 84, I have Philip Oakley to play, but first from 1983, this is the Joe Boxers and Boxer Beat.

0: centre?
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Together in an Electric Drain from 1984, a number three hit for Philip Oakley and Giorgio Moroder, and staying in the chart for 13 weeks, reaching number three. This is the 80s Hour 10-year guarantee. I am on until 3 o'clock. Then it's Drive Time with Marky T. From 7 o'clock, it's Mark Rigglesford with The Lock-In. And then to finish off your Wednesday evening, it's Dave Mack with his retro chart show from 10 through till midnight. Okay, returning to today's number threes, I have from 1986 Mel and Kim to play, but first from 1985, this is Ashford and Simpson and their number three hit, Solid. You're listening to PCRFM. Good afternoon.

taking you on a journey through the decade. This is the 80s Hour. 10-year guarantee with Chris McDade on PCR FM. Chow, chow, chow, chow, chow, chow, chow, chow.

selling just over 250,000 copies. That was Mel and Kim with their first single, Showing Out, reaching number 3 in 1986. So how would you like to get involved with our new theatre in Broadway? Well, they are holding a day all about the opportunity in a voluntary role to join the team and assist the front of house team to welcome in the public to the shows, and other various roles will be offered. If this interests you, then you can contact george.barnett@landmarktheatres.co.uk for further details, and good luck. Right, number 3 is on the way. I have from 1988 Kim Wilde, but first this is Bananarama and Love in the First Degree. Number 3 for the all-female band in 1987.

0: That's Ken Wild with UK and reaching number three in 1988. Okay, a shout out to Giorgio Hairdressers in Westgate Arcade as they play us Loud and Proud. 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Right, let's finish off today's 10-year guarantee of number threes. In 1989, I have lined up Paula Abdul and Straight Up, the song reaching number three. The song was a seller on the US Billboard chart, but also sold 200,000 copies here in the UK. That song plays next as the 80s Hour 10-year guarantee continues.
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finishing off today's 10-year guarantee. That was Paula Abdul. Well, that's it from me today. Thank you for your company this afternoon. Maybe you could join me tomorrow for Top 10 Hits Thursday. So here's a taste I have from 1987 U2 with the brilliant The Streets Have No Name. But before that, this is Boy Meets Girl from 1988, reaching number 9 with Waiting for a Star to Fall. And you have an extra track today as well, Billy Joel, reaching number 8 with An Innocent Man. Marky T is up next with Drive Time, so I'll just finish off by stating, keep it local, keep it PCRFM. I'll see you tomorrow. Bye for now.

0: and the injured boy was taken to Peterborough City Hospital. One suspect was arrested on suspicion of grievous bodily harm, knife possession and theft, and remained in custody. The other was arrested on suspicion of grievous bodily harm and assisting an offender and has been released on bail. Outline plans have been announced for a major housing development in Market Deeping. The proposals include a mixture of different sized homes, with 30% designated as affordable housing. That would include properties for social rent and shared ownership, intended to provide a wider choice for people seeking a home locally. The outline scheme will now be considered through the planning process, when the overall principle of the development and its key features will be examined. Amazon says its new £107 million distribution centre in Peterborough will open during the week beginning the 28th of September. The 690,000 square foot building at Kingston Park off Flaxley Road is expected to create around 1,400 jobs and will be Amazon's first facility of its type in Britain. It'll store products from suppliers and rapidly replenish fulfilment centres around the country, removing processing stages and helping deliveries reach customers more quickly. Further recruitment rounds may follow as capacity increases. And Peterborough United are through to the fourth round of the Carabao Cup for the first time since 2009 after beating Barnsley last night in a tense 3-3 draw that went on to penalty shootouts. The score was 2-2 at half-time and Barnsley pulled forward in the 74th minute, only for Danny Ormerod to equalise in the 88th minute in his second goal of the match. Posh squeezed through after a 7-6 shootout victory.
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0: Dry and bright through the morning, but some cloud will develop during the afternoon with some scattered showers. There'll be a moderate westerly breeze and a top temperature of 18 degrees. That's the latest from the PCR Newsroom. I'm David Edgeworth.
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Becky Hill, Topic, and My Heart Goes on BCR FM. Good afternoon, it's Marky T, keeping you company until 7 o'clock tonight. And well done, by the way. You've made it to the middle of the week. They like to call it hump day, don't they? Wednesday afternoon, drive time is on. The school run is on. Things are looking back to normal. I'm not going to lie, the weather's pretty nice as well. At highs of 18 degrees, dropping down to 13 tonight, and tomorrow up to 19 degrees. Right now, here's Olivia Dean on BCR FM.

0: finishing work in Ravensthorpe. 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I've got Michael Jackson to play for you, and Natasha Bedingfield is up next.
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Very good afternoon to Lisa. Currently getting ready, well, trying to get ready for a friend's 50th birthday party for Tracy this weekend. Cannot decide what to wear, so heading out to get some shopping ideas. Yeah, good luck with that. My wife always sorts that. We've got my sister's birthday come shortly. And she's like, I need to get an outfit. And I'm like, yeah, I'm a bloke. I'm

0: bad dream. When was the last time you had a bad dream? I've not had one for a while, though. I had a really good one yesterday. I dreamt that I was in Mallorca for some reason. And I woke up and I was like, yep, no, I'm not. Right, Clean Bandit, Sean Paul on the way, and Billy Joel plays next.
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2: From the Sky News Centre at 4, a lake's been cordoned off by police in the search for a three-year-old boy in Suffolk. Noah disappeared from a playground in Brantham yesterday afternoon after becoming separated from a relative. He's partially deaf and non-verbal, with police reminding volunteers he won't respond to his name being called. James Cartledge is the MP for South Suffolk.
3: In a situation like this, everyone wants to help. We've just got to keep doing what we can and communicating the message that where people have even, you know, a shred of information, rack your brains, please do report it. But in the meantime, obviously, our thoughts and prayers with the family.
2: The Prime Minister has insisted the economy's resilient after inflation jumped again. The rate of price rises accelerated to 3.1% in August as the Iran conflict drove up fuel costs. A right-wing extremist who called for attacks on migrants and minorities has been jailed for 5 years. Ivan Jennings, who's 46 and from Stafford, admitted encouraging terrorism in online chats and circulating a manifesto by Norwegian mass killer Anders Breivik. In one forum, he discussed how to get poisonous mushrooms into the food of Jewish people or Muslims. Andy Burnham says he'll look at the issues being raised over migration after an Oxfordshire village voted to become an independent state. Piddington's held a symbolic referendum after the government announced plans to house 1,200 asylum seekers there. Only 26 residents voted against the motion. The Prime Minister says there must be fairness.
4: Well, I understand the strength of feeling, and that's something that is across the country. But the only thing to do is to get the numbers down, the number of crossings down, and they are significantly down. They are now at a 7-year low.
2: At least three people have been killed after a news helicopter crashed in Los Angeles. The NBC chopper came down during coverage of a road crash. And there's been a record number of complaints about water companies. The total's jumped by 84% in a year. That's the latest. I'm Ruth McKee.
5: Now your local news for Peterborough. Two 14-year-old boys have been arrested after another boy of the same age suffered a knife injury in Peterborough. Police and ambulance crews were called to Bushfield in Alton Goldhay on Monday afternoon and the injured boy was taken to Peterborough City Hospital. One suspect was arrested on suspicion of grievous bodily harm, knife possession and theft and remained in custody. The other was arrested on suspicion of grievous bodily harm and assisting an offender and has been released on bail. Outline plans have been announced for a major housing development in Market Deeping. The proposals include a mixture of different sized homes with 30% designated as affordable housing. That would include properties for social rent and shared ownership intended to provide a wider choice for people seeking a home locally. The outline scheme will now be considered through the planning process when the overall principle of the development and its key features will be examined. Amazon says its new £107 million distribution centre in Peterborough will open during the week beginning the 28th of September. The 690,000

0: 1,000-square-foot building at Kingston Park off Flaxley Road is expected to create around 1,400 jobs and will be Amazon's first facility of its type in Britain. It'll store products from suppliers and rapidly replenish fulfillment centres around the country, removing processing stages and helping deliveries reach customers more quickly. Further recruitment rounds may follow as capacity increases. And Peterborough United are through to the fourth round of the Carabao Cup for the first time since 2009 after beating Barnsley last night in the tense 3-3 draw that went on to penalty shootouts. The score was 2-2 at half-time and Barnsley pulled forward in the 74th minute, only for Danny Ormerod to equalise in the 88th minute in his second goal of the match. Posh squeezed through after a 7-6 shootout victory.
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0: Dry and bright through the morning, but some cloud will develop during the afternoon with some scattered showers. There'll be a moderate westerly breeze and a top temperature of 18 degrees. That's the latest from the PCR newsroom. I'm David Edgeworth.
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taking you back to the 90s with Mariah Carey. 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Oh, I'm going for Dairy Milk. You can say-

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0: Now, I've always kind of fancied a bit of a world record. I don't know what I'd be doing for it, but a 42-year-old artist from Lowestoft in Suffolk has got herself a world record for having the most amount of My Little Pony collection, 4,550 items, before she received her Guinness World Record. But it has since grown to around 7,700 pieces, worth about £40,000. So if you fancy a bit of a challenge, there you go. 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
8: Two 14-year-old boys have been arrested after another boy suffered a knife injury at Bushfield in Alton Goldhay and was taken to hospital. Outline plans have been announced for a major housing development in Market Deeping, with 30% of the proposed properties designated as affordable homes. And Amazon's new £107 million Peterborough distribution centre will open later this month, creating around 1,400 jobs and speeding up deliveries nationwide. 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

0: Oh, the voice of summer, isn't she? Jess Glynn, hold my hand on BCR FM. I've got a throwback on the way from Gwen Stefani and Akon and the Waterboys. Hole of the Moon plays next as you get your back in Peterborough for Wednesday afternoon. It's BCR FM. 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

I can hear you singing the woohoos. I can just hear it right now. Pretty busy on the usual hotspots, A1M and the A47. Right, Sabrina Carpenter plays After Scouting for Girls. This is She's So Lovely on PCRFM. Good afternoon.

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2: From the Sky News Centre at 5. Police hunting a missing 3-year-old boy in Suffolk say there's nothing to suggest a crime has been committed. Noah Woods, who's partially deaf and doesn't speak, disappeared from a playground in Brantham more than 24 hours ago. Divers have been searching a taped-off lake nearby. These volunteers have been helping to look for him.
3: We heard the search was still going on this morning, and as I had a day off this morning, my dad and I thought we'd come over and help.
4: Just try and just look around the alleyways and the scrublands, under cars, in bushes.
5: It's just touched people's hearts. That could be your own child.
2: Inflation's risen again thanks to higher fuel prices and airfares pushed up by the Iran war. The rate of price rises hit 3.1% in August, up from 2.9% the previous month. Meanwhile, the head of NATO Security Alliance says the UK has a chance to reap the economic rewards of rises in defence spending. Allies have agreed to boost it to 5% of economic output by 2035. Andy Burnham's been outlining the UK's commitment during a meeting with NATO Secretary General this afternoon. Mark Rutte says Britain's already on the forefront.
6: When it comes to defence spending, that is a societal dividend. Jobs and economic growth, there are so many opportunities coming from it, but also it shows you that the United Kingdom has this huge advantage when it comes to your innovative technology, your sectors, your universities.
2: A right-wing extremist who discussed putting poisonous mushrooms into the food of Jews and Muslims has been jailed for 5 years. Ivan Jennings, who's 46 and from Stafford, admitted encouraging terrorism in online chats. Two senior army officers have been cleared of failing to deal with allegations made by a teenage soldier who later took her own life. Jaisley Beck was sexually assaulted by a colleague 5 months before her death in 2021. And residents of an Oxfordshire village say they're proud after voting for independence from the UK. Andy Burnham says he'll discuss it with the people of Piddington. That's the latest.
7: Now your local news for Peterborough. Two 14-year-old boys have been arrested after another boy of the same age suffered a knife injury in Peterborough. Police and ambulance crews were called to Bushfield in Alton Goldhay on Monday afternoon, and the injured boy was taken to Peterborough City Hospital. One suspect was arrested on suspicion of grievous bodily harm, knife possession and theft, and remained in custody. The other was arrested on suspicion of grievous bodily harm and assisting an offender and has been released on bail. Outline plans have been announced for a major housing development in Market Deeping. The proposals include a mixture of different sized homes with 30% designated as affordable housing. That would include properties for social rent and shared ownership intended to provide a wider choice for people seeking a home locally. The outline scheme will now be considered through the planning process when the overall principle of the development and its key features will be examined. Amazon says its new £107 million distribution centre in Peterborough will open during the week beginning the 28th of September. The 690,000 square foot building at Kingston Park off Flaxley Road is expected to create around 1,400 jobs and will be Amazon's first facility of its type in Britain. It'll store products from suppliers and rapidly replenish fulfilment centres around the country, removing processing stages and helping deliveries reach customers more quickly. Further recruitment rounds may follow as capacity increases. And Peterborough United are through to the fourth round of the Carabao Cup for the first time since 2009 after beating Barnsley last night in a tense 3-3 draw that went on to penalty shootouts. The score was 2-2 at half-time and Barnsley pulled forward in the 74th minute, only for Danny Ormerod to equalise in the 88th minute in his second goal of the match. Posh squeezed through after a 7-6 shootout victory.
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7: Dry and bright through the morning, but some cloud will develop.

0: During the afternoon with some scattered showers, there'll be a moderate westerly breeze and a top temperature of 18 degrees. That's the latest from the PCR Newsroom. I'm David Edgeworth.
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Now, I like to tell you random facts. You pretty much know that every day. But this one's the most random one I think I've ever done. A new study has found that pee left on Mount Everest glaciers is melting faster than ice. Yep, human urine is melting Everest glaciers. So if you're ever heading off that way, make sure you don't go spend a penny on there, all right? I get

0: Geico, Max McNown and Take Me Back on BCRFM. How you doing? It's Marky T here, keeping you company until 7 o'clock tonight. Highs of 18 degrees today, dropping down to 13 tonight, tomorrow 19, and on Friday, it's many lovely blue skies, highs of 19 degrees. Right, chap around on the way, and the cause play next.
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0: Chaperone and Pink Pony Club on PCR FM. So we've already gone past the halfway point of September, meaning that, you know, Christmas is on the way. And they've now found the best Christmas presents for 2026. 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There you go. Hope you've given some ideas already. Right, get latest headlines of David Edgeworth, and I'll be back with Whitney Houston.
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6: Two 14-year-old boys have been arrested after another boy suffered a knife injury at Bushfield in Alton Goldhay and was taken to hospital. Outline plans have been announced for a major housing development in Market Deeping, with 30% of the proposed properties designated as affordable homes. And Amazon's new £107 million Peterborough distribution centre will open later this month, creating around 1,400 jobs and speeding up deliveries nationwide. More on these stories in half an hour. I'm David Edgeworth.
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0: I was very lucky to see her perform at the O2 Arena in London before she passed away. Whitney Houston, My Love Is Your Love on PCRFM. I've got Raven and I on the way for you. And George Ezra is taking us on holiday. Yeah, he's taking us to Budapest up next.
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Already gone 5:45. Oh, how the time is flying by this afternoon. And I want to remind you that tomorrow, PCR FM is getting out of the studio because this week we're going to be broadcasting live from the Local View Business Expo. It's happening at the Holiday Inn Peterborough West on the tomorrow afternoon. And we'll be live from 10 until 2. Throughout the day, we'll be talking to 9 different local businesses, finding out what they do, how they are going to be helping Peterborough, and what their business does across the business community at the moment. The expo is being held in partnership with the Peterborough and Cambridgeshire Combined Authority and PCRFM. So if you come along, make sure you come and say hello. And like I say, we're broadcasting tomorrow live there from 10 until 2.

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1: 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PCRFM. PCRFM. PCRFM. PCRFM. PCRFM. PCRFM. PCRFM. PCRFM. PCRFM. PCRFM. PCRFM. PCRFM. PCRFM. PCRFM. PCRFM. PCRFM. PCRFM. PCRFM. PCRFM. PCRFM. PCRFM. PCRFM. PCRFM. PCRFM. PCRFM. PCRFM. PCRFM. PCRFM. 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PCRFM. 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PCRFM. 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
2: From the Sky News Centre at 6, some breaking news, and police in Suffolk say the body of a child has been found in the search for a three-year-old boy. Noah Woods, who was non-verbal and partially deaf, went missing from the village of Brantham yesterday afternoon. Superintendent Tom Pearce says a body was discovered in Decoy Pond.
3: Formal identification has yet to take place, but the family of Noah Woods have been informed of this development. The discovery of the body is currently being treated as not suspicious, but unexplained.
2: Hundreds of volunteers have been involved in the search. Higher fuel prices and airfares pushed up by the Iran war have seen inflation rise again. The rate of price rises hit 3.1% in August. The Prime Minister says next month's budget will be challenging, but he insists it will address the cost of living.
4: It's why VAT will come off electricity bills in a few weeks' time. It's why we're taking action on bus fares and other things, just to give people that little bit of help, and that will need to continue. But there's a lot of resilience in the British economy.
2: Two senior army officers have been cleared of failing to deal with allegations made by a teenage soldier who later took her own life. Jaisley Beck was sexually assaulted by a senior colleague 5 months before her death in 2021. A former police sergeant who asked a colleague to send him an intimate video of a member of the public has been jailed for 4 years. Paul Street was found guilty of misconduct in a public office in June. The Prime Minister says he'll look at the issues being raised about migration after a village voted to leave the UK. People in Piddington object to plans to build a centre for 1,200 asylum seekers nearby. And in sport, Hibs have sacked head coach David Gray after a poor start to the Scottish Premiership season. They lost to bottom side Kilmarnock last night, a sixth consecutive defeat at home. That's the latest. I'm Ruth McKee.
5: Now your local news for Peterborough. Two 14-year-old boys have been arrested after another boy of the same age suffered a knife injury in Peterborough. Police and ambulance crews were called to Bushfield in Alton Goldhay on Monday afternoon, and the injured boy was taken to Peterborough City Hospital. One suspect was arrested on suspicion of grievous bodily harm, knife possession and theft, and remained in custody. The other was arrested on suspicion of grievous bodily harm and assisting an offender and has been released on bail. Outline plans have been announced for a major housing development in Market Deeping. The proposals include a mixture of different sized homes with 30% designated as affordable housing. That would include properties for social rent and shared ownership intended to provide a wider choice for people seeking a home locally. The outline scheme will now be considered through the planning process when the overall principle of the development and its key features will be examined. Amazon says its new £107 million distribution centre in Peterborough will open during the week beginning the 28th of September. The 690,000 square foot building at Kingston Park off Flaxley Road is expected to create around 1,400 jobs and will be Amazon's first facility of its type in Britain. It'll store products from suppliers and rapidly replenish fulfilment centres around the country, removing processing stages and helping deliveries reach customers more quickly. Further recruitment rounds may follow as capacity increases. And Peterborough United are through to the fourth round of the Carabao Cup for the first time since 2009 after beating Barnsley last night in a tense 3-3 draw that went on to penalty shootouts. The score was 2-2 at half-time and Barnsley pulled forward in the 74th minute, only for Danny Ormerod to equalise in the 88th minute in his second goal of the match. Posh squeezed through after a 7-6 shootout victory.
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5: Dry and bright through the morning, but some cloud will develop during the afternoon with some scattered showers. There'll be a moderate westerly breeze and a top temperature of 18 degrees. That's the latest from the PCR Newsroom. I'm David Edgeworth.
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0: getting you ready for tea time with Benson Boone and Sorry I'm Here for Someone Else. I've got Taylor Swift on the way for you. Dire Straits and Flo Rida, Sia, Wild Ones. Not played that in ages. Hang back to the teenies of that one. I'll play it next for you.
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8: First of all, a lot of people in the Peterborough area have benefited very much from the work that Prince Build do and from your involvement in all the community projects. But why do Prince Build do this?
9: 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We're a head office based in Peterborough. We have other offices around the east of England, but a head office being based in Peterborough, we tend to focus a lot of our community work in the Peterborough area. As a family business, we've always wanted to give back. That's what we concentrate on doing.
8: 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How did that come about in the first place?
9: 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One of my business partners, Mark Asplin, knew the chair of Helping Our Ukrainian Friends and said, what can we do to help? The good thing is that we've been able to do an awful lot to help because, one, we can raise the funds for this local group. Two, we can use our vehicles to move humanitarian aid around. And we've also actually travelled out to Poland and Ukraine, taking these goods in our vehicles. And we've done that 3 or 4 times now.
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0: Surprise guest appearance at the Emmy Awards cameo. She popped up in a pre-taped sketch at the Emmys alongside host Mariska Hargitay. The actress appeared in character as a Law and Order Special Victims Unit alter ego Olivia Benson, and she had colleagues to think like Swifties in order to solve the night's biggest question: would Taylor actually show up? Did you see it? Did you spot it there? Right, I'll tell you what I did love. I love their Catherine O'Hara tribute they did with Macaulay Culkin as well. That was amazing. Right, I'll get Adele on the way for you, and we'll also get on Spice Girls Plus latest headlines with David Edgeworth.
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7: Two 14-year-old boys have been arrested after another boy suffered a knife injury at Bushfield in Alton Goldhay and was taken to hospital. Outline plans have been announced for a major housing development in Market Deeping, with 30% of the proposed properties designated as affordable homes. And Amazon's new £107 million Peterborough distribution centre will open later this month, creating around 1,400 jobs and speeding up deliveries nationwide. More on these stories in half an hour. I'm David Edgeworth.
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0: taking you back to the summer anthem from 30 years ago, Spice Girls and Wannabe on PCRFM. I've got five on the way. Post Malone, Luke Combs will be playing next.
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I saw these guys last November at the O2 Arena in London. I'm not going to lie, I knew all the words of their songs. It was one of those concerts where you sit down, and then as soon as the lights go up, you're like, yeah, we're standing the whole time. At 5 and Got the Feeling on PCR FM. Don't forget, if you like your 90s, check out Steve Tyler tomorrow evening, from 9 o'clock. Right, that's all we've got time for today. Thank you so much for keeping me company, as always. It's Bonnie Tyler up next tonight. You've got the Lock-In Show with Mark from 7, and then from 10, the Retro Chart with Dave Mack. Have a great evening.

It's new from Impatient, Ren and Chris Webby. The track is called Bad Company and it's taken from the album Asylum. Prior to that, Kay Tempest, I Stand on the Line from the 2025 album Self-Titled. Evening.

episode is The Lock-In. This is PCRFM on DAB and Smart Speakers. And I'm your time host, Mark Wrigglesford, and I welcome you to the Folly at the Bottom of the Garden. We're in the first hour, we have Folly Film Club, where I've watched a film during the week and review it on the show. Now, it can be a classic indie or new release, and this week I'll review the 2025 dark thriller, The Good Boy, starring Stephen Graham. We've got a forgotten track where, as a result of my crate digging in the record collection, I play a song that is either no longer played or hardly played on the radio. I've got my new obsession. Yes, a track I get completely obsessed about during the week and have to play on the show. We have the Lock-In Double Shot in the second hour, and I'm paying tribute to John Douglas, guitar and vocals with Trash Can Sinatras, who sadly passed away recently. I continue my new feature called In Concert, where I play live cuts from bands and artists, either classic or recent concerts, and this week, Jacob Allen from their recent 2026 tour. I'll finish the show with the final 30, where in the last half an hour we wind down with a selection of ambient acoustic and more soothing soundscapes. And if that wasn't enough, the playlist, as always, is a mix of classic cuts, alternative tracks, and lots of new music. So I hope you're keeping in fine fettle and all is well with you. Had the lurgy last week, so I do apologise for not being around, of course. But these things happen. Change of weather and all that. Heading downhill towards the big C. Christmas, of course. Is it too early to mention it? I don't think it ever is now, is it? Anyway, welcome to the show. On till 10. This is Solange. This is a tune. This is called Losing You. PCR.

0: It's Solange. And losing you from 2012, it is The Lock-In. This is PCRFM on DAB and your smart speakers. And I'm your tame host, Mark Wrigglesford. And welcome along to the show if you're just tuning in. Coming up, we have another forgotten track. But before that, we'll have something new from the FC UKers.
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I'm at the front. I'm at the front.

It's FC UK's If You Want a Party, Come Over to My House. Eli Escobar remix, taken from the recently released New York EP. It is The Lock-In, this is PCRFM on DAB and smart speakers, and I'm your tame host Mark Wrigglesford, and welcome to the show if you're just tuning in. It's now time for the forgotten track, which is a lost track from the record collection, and this week, Ill Manners, the Prodigy remix from Plan B.

illegal migrant. Oi, look, there's a chap, that means capsule housed and vine. 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Oh, too late, it was kinda dumb. 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Politics.

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What needs fixing is a system. Lock shop windows, dying bricks.

0: Fine tune indeed. Plan B, Ill Managed, the Prodigy remix, which is this week's forgotten track. Now, Benjamin Paul Balance Drew, better known by his stage name Plan B, is an English rapper, singer, songwriter, actor and filmmaker. He first emerged as a rapper releasing his debut studio album Who Needs Actions When You've Got Words in 2006. His second studio album, The Defamation of Strickland Banks, was a soul and R&B album and debuted at number one on the UK Albums Chart. He's also collaborated with other artists such as Chase and Status, most notably on the 2009 Top 10 single End Credits. In 2012, he released the film Ill Manners, which he wrote and directed. He also made the music and released a Plan B soundtrack album, which became his second number one album. The original version of the track you've just heard, the title track, is on the soundtrack, and the remix by The Prodigy, which was released as the B-side, is on the original as a single from March 2012. So there you go, this week's forgotten track is Ill Manners, The Prodigy remix from Plan B. It is The Lock-In, this is PCRFM on DAB and your smart speakers, and this is new from Arab Strap, Fighting For You.
1: I read today of glory times, the joys of yesteryear, but I remember watching Threads and growing up in fear. Grangemouth is a target, son, it all kicks off, we're done, turn and face the blast, and hope you don't survive.

It's new from Arab Strap. It's called Fighting For You, and it's taken from the forthcoming album Half Told Tales. It is The Lock-In, and coming up shortly is Folly Film Club, but before that, and taken from the new album of the same name, this is Panda Bear and Sonic Boom, A Question of When.

0: Perfect pop music, really, isn't it? The Buzzcocks, You Say You Don't Love Me, from the 1979 compilation Singles Going Steady. It is The Lock-In. This is PCRFM on DAB and your smart speakers. And I'm your tame host, Mark Wrigglesford, and it's time for this.
1: Folly Film Club.
0: Yes, another trip to Folly Film Club this week. It is the 2025 black comedy thriller The Good Boy, directed by Jan Komasa. It stars Stephen Graham, Andrea Riseborough, Anson Boone and Kit Rakusin. It tells the story of a married couple who abduct a 19-year-old criminal and try various methods to rehabilitate him. The film had its world premiere at the 50th Toronto International Film Festival on the 5th of September 2025. And this is my review of that film. Described as a black comedy thriller, this film seems to have very few laughs. I would describe it as a psychological drama, which offers a cautionary tale. From the start, we are introduced to Tommy, who is not short on self-confidence, and on a night out is loud, obnoxious, and appears to consume every illegal substance under the sun. In short, he is a distinctly abhorrent individual, played very admirably by Peterborough-born actor Anson Boone. Tommy treats his girlfriend appallingly and everyone else as accessories to his quest for the next fix. He's eventually separated from his friends and is abducted by an as-yet unknown assailant. We learn through the passage of the film that Tommy has carried out a series of criminal acts and films them on his phone to boast on social media. His kidnappers, a married couple called Chris and Catherine, played by Stephen Graham and Andrea Riseborough, attempt to rehabilitate Tommy by teaching him the error of his ways. They're a very odd couple who've suffered a great loss in their lives. Though not explicitly spelt out, there are clues littered throughout as to what that might be. It is an intriguing premise, and at times a difficult watch. The ensemble cast are strong, led by very spirited Anson Boone, but the film does throw up some unanswered questions, which may leave you scratching your head long after it has finished. The Good Boy is a 15 certificate due to strong language and some violence, and it's now showing on Amazon Prime Video. And to loosely tie in with that, this is a track called Good Boy by Tausi Girl and White Fence.

0: It's Squirrel Flower and Reeling, taken from the recent album Say a Prayer to the Gods of Getting Going. Prior to that, Ty Segall and White Fence and Good Boy from the 2018 album Joy. It is The Lock-In. This is PCRFM on DAB and smart speakers, and we'll have my new obsession very shortly, but ahead of that, we'll have a classic from SL2 next.
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0: It's SL2 on a ragged tip from 1992. It is the lock-in. This is PCRFM on DAB and smart speakers. And I'm your tame host, Mark Wrigglesford. And welcome to the show if you're just tuning in. And it's now time for my new obsession, a track I get completely obsessed about during the week and have to play on the show. And this week, a brilliant track from Twisted Teens. This track is called Wild Connection.
1: Mark's new obsession.

Oh, it's my brilliant new obsession for this week. It's taken from the band Twisted Teens, and it's called Wild Connection. It's taken from their album Blame the Clown, which has just come out, and sort of reminding me a lot of a cross between The Strokes and Parquet Courts, which is no bad thing at all. I'll be playing that a bit more on the show, without a doubt. So it is The Lock-In. This is PCRFM on DAB and smart speakers. Coming up in the next hour, then, we have The Lock-In Double Shot, and this week I pay tribute to John Douglas, guitarist and vocalist with Scottish band The Trash Can Sinatras, who sadly passed away recently, and I'll be playing two tracks from their new album in tribute to John. Plus, I continue my new feature called In Concert, where I play live cuts from bands and artists, either classic or recent concerts, and this week Jacob Allen from their recent 2026 tour. But to take us up to the news and take it from the album The Mirror Weighs a Ton, this is Interpol and Wings on Fire.

Everything is recorded, and Peter Gabriel and IDK, and the track is Beyond the Brilliant Haze. It's taken from the excellent EP Cut Off Your Nose. And prior to that, kicking off the second hour, Stereolab and Iron Man from 1997. It is The Lock-In. This is PCRFM on DAB and smart speakers, and I'm your tame host, Mark Wrigglesford. And welcome along if you're just tuning in. And welcome to the second hour of the show, I should say, as well. And coming up, we have got tracks from the likes of The Stranglers, Teenage Fan Club, Echo and the Bunnymen, and Jeff Buckley. But ahead of that, we're going to play you The Lock-In Double Shot, which is two tracks with a connecting theme. And this week, I pay tribute to John Douglas, guitarist and vocalist with Scottish band Trash Can Sinatras, who sadly passed away recently. And we're going to play a couple of tracks from their latest album, Ever the Optimist. This is Hold On to Today.

0: A couple of lovely tracks, I think, from the recent album by Trash Can Sinatra's. That track, well, the album's called Ever the Optimist. That track's called Birds I Couldn't Identify. And then prior to that, it was Hold On to Today. And I'm paying them both in tribute to John Douglas, the guitarist and vocalist with the band, who sadly passed away recently. Rest in peace, John. It is The Lock-In. This is PTRFM on DAB and smart speakers. And we'll return with The Stranglers next.
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classic track from the Stranglers, Duchess, from the 1979 album The Raven. It is The Lock-In, this is PCRFM on DAB and your smart speakers, and this is new from Teenage Fan Club, There Was You.

Lovely track from Teenage Fan Club, There Was You, taken from the forthcoming album Do Not Dare to Dream. It is The Lock-In, this is PCRFM on DAB and your smart speakers, and this is new from Echo and the Bunnymen, Brussels is Haunted.

Yeah, great new return for Echo and the Bunnymen. That's Brussels is Haunted, taken from the forthcoming album Apples for Isaac. So it is the lock-in. This is PCRFM on DAB and your smart speakers. And we've got our new in-concert feature that we've been running for only a couple of weeks now. But this is the second of our in-concerts from Jacob Allen in just a sec. But an artist that he's been compared to vocally, certainly, is Jeff Buckley. And this is Last Goodbye.

Yeah, the late great Jeff Buckley and Last Goodbye from the 1994 album Grace. So it is The Lock-In, this is PCRFM on DAB and smart speakers, and it's now time for our In Concert feature, which is live cuts from bands and artists, either classic or contemporary concerts. This week, it's Jacob Allen from their recent 2026 tour, and we'll start here.

Jacob Allen in concert, live from the Roundhouse in London. And yeah, that was kicking off that particular concert, August Moon Part 1, and then we had Liquid Gold 25 there. So Jacob Allen, in case you didn't know, is a Scottish singer-songwriter. After releasing their debut single Fairy in a Bottle in 2024, they rose to prominence after appearing on Later with Jules Holland. Their debut album, In Limerence, was released through Island Records and EMI Records in 2025. It was nominated for the Mercury Prize and Scottish Album of the Year Award and led to Allen winning the Critics' Choice Award at the Brit Awards 2026. Following the album's success, Allen was announced as the BBC Introducing Artist of the Year 2025.

0: Extraordinary stuff from Jacob Allen. That is their version of All Apologies, live from the Roundhouse in London and in concert. We'll have more in just a sec.
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1: Pretty extraordinary stuff. Jacob Allen, Sertraline, live from the Roundhouse in concert this year. And we've got more to come in just a sec, in fact. And coming up in the final hour of the show, we have got the final 30, where we wind down with a selection of ambient, acoustic and more soothing soundscapes to take us to the end of the show. Plus, we've got more classic cuts, alternative tracks and new music. But to take us up to the news is one final live track in concert. This is Jacob Allen and Fairy in a Bottle.

0: 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That's the latest. I'm Ruth McKee.
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3: I'm

Pretty thrilling stuff, I think. That is the Sextile remix of No Good for People by Jenny Beth, which is out now. And prior to that, kicking off the final hour of the show, Public Image Limited, The Order of Death from the 1984 album. This is what you want, this is what you'll get. It is The Lock-In, this is PCRFM on DAB and your smart speakers, and I'm your tame host, Mark Wrigglesford, and welcome along to the final hour of the show. This is new from Fortet, this is called Human Voice.

0: New from Fortet, that's called Human Voice. You may have gleaned that. And it is The Lock-In. This is PCRFM on DAB and smart speakers. And I'm your tame host, Mark Wrigglesford. And we'll return with Bundu Boys in just a sec.
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Utterly thrilling. Really, really wonderful indeed. Bundu Boys and Dai Nadakaziva, taken from 1984, recorded in that year and then released in the UK in 1986. It is The Lock-In. This is PCRFM on DAB and your smart speakers. And this is new from Drum. This is called I Wonder, Part 4 and 5.

taken from an excellent EP called I Wonder. That is Drum and I Wonder Part 4 and 5. It's out now. It is The Lock-In. This is PCRFM on DAB and smart speakers. And this is Brooke Rogers. And the track is called Junk. It's taken from the new compilation, which is called Fabric Live Selects 8.

Taken from an excellent new compilation, Fabric Live Selects 8. That's Brooke Rogers, and the track is called Junk. So before we head on into the final 30 of the show, let's have this from the new Ezra Collective album, Here Because of Hope. This is featuring Lila Ike, and this track is called Well Organized.

Yeah, brilliant stuff. Ezra Collective featuring Lila Ike. That's Well Organized and taken from the new album, which has just been released, called Here Because of Hope. So it is The Lock-In. This is PCRFM on DAB and your smart speakers. And it's now time for the final 30, where we wind down with a selection of ambient, acoustic and more soothing soundscapes to take us to the end of the show. And we'll play this from Slow Dive.

Yeah, pretty extraordinary stuff, I think. That is from the new album by Julia Holter called Materia. That's Materia 3. And then prior to that, Slow Dive and Golden Hair from the 1991 EP Holding Our Breath. Let's have a couple of piano versions of tracks that are usually more familiar to listeners of this show.

0: Two really wonderful versions of two wonderful tracks, frankly. That was Granddaddy Hewlett's Daughter, the piano version from 2020, and featuring on the Software Slump on a Wooden Piano album, which is celebrating 20 years since the release of the original Software Slump. And prior to that, the Flaming Lips, the Yeah Yeah Yeah song, and a piano version from 2006. We'll return with Rufus Wainwright in just a sec.
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Rufus Wainwright and Nacht und Traum from the Folkocracy album from 2023. So thank you very much for listening tonight. I'll be back from 7 p.m. next Wednesday if you fancy it, with more classic cuts, alternative tracks and new music, as well as another band or artist in concert. But in the meantime, I'm going to leave you with this, another single from the untitled act whose name is made up of series of dashes and dots. This is what it is. Good night.

0: from ABBA, from the Bee Gees, and from 10cc. But first of all, let's head back to 1969 and the song at this week's 28. It's Lou Christie.
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Luke Christie, I'm Gonna Make You Mine, getting us underway on the programme this week. 1968, our first featured year, and the song climbing 7 places on the charts. The backing vocalist on this song was Linda Scott, who later in the 70s had a solo career in her own right. That takes us into the top 20, and we kick off that countdown with the Rolling Stones.

8 places to 18 this week. Rolling Stones there and Honky Tonk Woman that had been number one for a period of 5 weeks earlier in the year. Okay, let's have you clue to the number one from this day in 1969. Return of the Transparent Liquid Heading North. Bizarre clue, but it does make sense to the song title and the artist. Return of the Transparent Liquid Heading North. That song on the way before we head to our second featured year, and that's 1978. In the meantime, to 17 with Crosby, Stills and Nash on the Retro Chart Show.

Crosby, Stills and Nash on the Marrakesh Express and climbing 8 places to this week's 17. Meanwhile, to 16 on this week's Retro Chart Show, it's Stevie Wonder.

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From the pens of the Motown writers Holland, Dozier, Holland. Who else? Isley Brothers on the Retro Chart Show. Put Yourself in My Place, and climbing 15 places to 13, the second highest climber on this week's charts. It's Dave with you as we count you down to the number one from this day in September of 1969. And that takes us on to the highest climber of the chart this week, which comes from Bob Dylan.

Bob Dylan and Lay Lady Lay. Highest climber on the chart this week, up 18 places to 12, and from his Nashville Skyline album. Top 10 coming soon from this day in 1969, right after Mama Cass.

0: Uppers and climbing 5 to 11, it's getting better. That takes us into the top 10 from this day in 1969, and we kick off the countdown with a song that has a criminal audience. Literally.
1: Number 10.
2: Well, my daddy left home when I was 3, and he didn't leave much to Ma and me. Just this old guitar and an empty bottle of booze. Now, I don't blame him because he run and hid, but the meanest thing that he ever did was before he left, he went and named me Sue. Well, he must have thought that it was quite a joke, and it got a lot of laughs from lots of folks. Seems I had to fight my whole life through. Some gal would giggle and I'd get red, and some guy'd laugh and I'd bust his head. 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Well, I grew up quick and I grew up mean. My fists got hard, my wits got keen. Roamed from town to town to hide my shame. But I made me a vow to the moon and stars, I'd search the honky-tonks and bars and kill that man that gave me that awful name. Well, it was Gatlinburg in mid-July, and I'd just hit town and my throat was dry. I thought I'd stop and have myself a brew. At an old saloon on a street of mud, there at a table, dealing stud, sat the dirty mangy dog that named me Sue. Well, I knew that snake was my own sweet dad from a worn-out picture that my mother'd had. And I knew that scar on his cheek and his evil eye. He was big and bent and gray and old, and I looked at him and my blood ran cold, and I said, my name is Sue, how do you do? How are you gonna die? Yeah, that's what I told him. Well, I hit him hard right between the eyes, and he went down, but to my surprise, come up with a knife and cut off a piece of my ear. But I busted a chair right across his teeth, and we crashed through the wall and into the street, kicking and a gouging in the mud and the blood and the beard. I tell you, I fought tougher men, but I really can't remember when. He kicked like a mule and he bit like a crocodile. I heard him laugh and then I heard him cuss, and he went for his gun and I pulled mine first. He stood there looking at me and I saw him smile, and he said, son, this world is rough, and if a man's gonna make it, he's gotta be tough. And I know I wouldn't be there to help you along. So I give you that name, and I said goodbye. I knew you'd have to get tough or die. And it's that name that helped to make you strong. Yeah. He said, now you just fought one hell of a fight, and I know you hate me, and you got the right to kill me now, and I wouldn't blame you if you do. But you ought to thank me before I die for the gravel in your guts and the spit in your eye, because I'm the that named you Sue. Yeah, what could I do? What could I do? I got all choked up and I threw down my gun, called him a paw and he called me a son, and I come away with a different point of view. And I think about him now and then, every time I try and every time I win. And if I ever have a son, I think I'm going to name him.
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0: Dave Mack with you on the Retro Charge Show, counting you down to the number one single from this day in 1969 in the month of September. And it equals at 9, down to Viva Bobby Joe, with Eddie Grant, of course, the lead singer of the band. Marvin Gaye slipping 2 this week as well.
1: Number 8.

0: Marvin Gaye there, too busy thinking about my baby on the Retro Chart Show. Let's recap your number one clue from this day in 1969. Return of the Transparent Liquid Heading North. That's your clue to the song title and to the artist. As you think about that, the song at seven this week comes from Oliver right here on the Retro Chart Show.
1: Number seven.

0: musical here was massive in the late 1960s, and this song from the musical, from the second act of the musical to be exact, Oliver and Good Morning Starshine, climbing 1 to 7 as we creep ever closer to the top 5 from this day in 1969. And slipping 1 this week is Humble Pie.
1: Number 6.

0: Humble Pie there and Natural Born Boogie, the band including Steve Marriott and Peter Frampton, something of a British supergroup at the time. That takes us into the top five, a former number one slipping two for Zager and Evans.
1: Number five.

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0: Bobby Gentry, I'll Never Fall in Love Again, climbing 5-4 this week on the Retro Chart Show from September of 1969. Just three more songs, then we're off to our second featured year, which is 1978. And slipping one this week is the Bee Gees.
1: Number 3.

0: Cumber Castle. It's the Bee Gees, and Don't Forget to Remember. Down one to this week's number three. Just two more songs to go, then we're off to our second featured year this week on the Retro Chart Show. And the song at two is steaming up the UK charts, and indeed probably the windows as well. It's Jane Birkin and Serge Gainsbourg.
1: Number two.

0: 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It's Dave here with you as we leave behind 1969 and the heavy breathing of Jetain and take you forward to 1978. And we kick off the countdown with a brand new entry at 33 from the Buzzcocks.
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from this very day in the month of September of the UK singles chart. It's a brand new entry at 33, The Buzzcocks, and Ever Fallen in Love, the song written by Pete Shelley, and eventually peaking at number 12 on the countdown. Coming up soon, we'll have a clue to the number one, but first let's enter the top 20 and kick off the countdown at 19 with Leo Sayer. So

a song that was classified silver by sales in the UK charts. Leo Sayer, I Can't Stop Loving You, climbing 10 to this week's 19 on the Retro Chart Show. Let's have that clue then to the number one from this day in September of 1978. Peak Season Evenings with the Slippery Duo. Peak Season Evenings with the Slippery Duo. I don't think that's a hard clue. I think that's quite an easy clue, actually. The song on the way right at the end of the programme as I play a song at this week's 18, which has, for me, reminiscence of the grandstand theme. See what you think.

It's the grandstand theme. I'm not wrong, am I? The motor is there. And Forget About You, the follow-up single to their hit Airport. And down 5 to 18. At 16 this week, one of the big disco hits of 1978 is Sylvester.

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were big in the late 70s, the Doolies and A Rose Has to Die. It's Dave with you on the Retro Charge Show, and that's this week's highest climber from this day in September of 1978, up 14 places to this week's 13. Top 10 coming soon, and a non-mover at 12 from Blondie.

0: This was the lead single from their album Parallel Lines, one of their biggest albums as well. Blondie and Picture This, Non-Mover at 12 this week on the Retro Chart Show. And that takes us into the top 10, where we find a double A-side single on its way back down the charts. From Boney M, Rivers of Babylon, and this one.
1: Number 10.

0: Back at the time, both sides of the AA side single got massive amounts of radio airplay, and it kept the song at number one for many, many weeks. It was one of the highest sellers of 1978. Rivers of Babylon and Brown Girl in the Ring. It's Boney M down 5 to this week's number 10. Dave Mack with you on the Retro Chart Show. We can't play this song at number 9 because it has some, shall we say, fruity language in there. So on to 8 we go, and a big single down 1 this week for ABBA.
1: Number 8.

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the band's album Mixed Emotions, Exile, Kiss You All Over, down one to this week's seven on the Retro Chart Show. It's 1978. We'll recap the clue for the number one right after the song at six. Climbing three is David Essex.

0: Essex on the Retro Chart Show, the song from the musical Evita, written by Andrew Lloyd Webber. And Old Water Circus, down 3 to this week's 6 on the Retro Chart Show. Let's recap the clue for the number 1, shall we? And it goes like this. Peak season evenings with the Slippery Duo. As you clue to the song title and the artist, have a think about that as we play the Commodores.
1: Number 5.

0: 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At 4, one of our high climbers. It's up 13 for Rose Royce.
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